0: Falcon. Tom Bradley standing out to smell a gas. 41 Anaconda Loop in Dawesville.
1: Falcon, roger. What appliance are you taking over?

0: Falcon. Falcon, send over.
1: There's a bit, this house, there's no smell of gas. There's a safety mechanism on the stove which allows you to turn the knobs without any gas escaping unless you push it down. We've left it with the owner of the property, classified as a service call, and we're returning to station.
0: Falcon, roger out.

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1: Six out Vincent first, updates have been received, thank you, Roger out.

0: out from Kiara Pump. This is a false alarm. You can stand back up, down, over.
1: Kiara Rocha, T6 out of Midland. I'm a correction, Malaga, stand down, over.
2: Roger, Malaga received, standing down, returning, over.
1: Malaga, what's your answer?

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1: Kia, what's your address?

0: Great Bay Out, this is Callan at Pump and Light Tanker. We're turning out to report a smoke. Lesmere, you're crossing Welshore Road. Over.
1: 6 out, Callan, where's your at?

0: 6AR from Kiara. Instant close the message is on the Iris. We've made up and available.
1: 6AR Kiara, update received. Thank you, Audrey.

0: RPR, this is Calendar Pump. We've arrived at 660. There's to be a unattended garden waste burn-off, approximately 1 meter by 1 meter. As it's unattended, we'll see if we can find the residents and report back. Over.
1: Calendar, Roger.

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1: Caravan the sender, no?
0: This is a legal berm. The owner was inside at the time of our arrival. We've reminded them that they need to keep the supervision on their berms. They're currently calling it in to you to add to the berms register. I'll get an address for you shortly, over.
1: Kilimanjaro, Roger.

0: 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Over.
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1: 6 out of York, just confirming that's the 3-4, over.

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0: Shah from Osborne Park.
1: Osborne Park, send over.
0: DVA going off in zone 1 and 44. Crews investigating, over.
1: Osborne Park, transmission was broken. Say again, over.
0: Going off in zone 21 and 44, crews investigating, over.
1: 6,000 Park, Roger, thank you.

0: SAR West Murray 34, turning out, report of smoke, Pinjarra Road. Over.
1: C-Trap P West Murray 34, roger out.

0: Westmurray 3-4, over.
1: Westmurray 3-4, send over.
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1: Westmurray 3-4, roger, 4-4.

0: 6AR, West Murray 34, over.
1: West Murray 34, send.
0: Murray 34, we've had a conversation with the owner at this address, and there is no sign of fire, nothing found, so we are returning to station and available. Over.
1: West Murray 34, roger out.

0: SAR, West Murray 3-4, back on station, unavailable, normal turnout. Over.
1: West Murray 3-4, roger in.

0: say out as one part. Pax Endeavour. ICN updated by P1. We are available. Over.
1: What's the pack? What's your answer?

0: out from first second. All first flights have completed their drill and are available.
1: Perth, what route?

0: Mountain Roof. Ellenbrook, send over.
1: 6AR, this is a car, the car, the house. The structure is a two-storey residential. With isolated power and gas, there are no injuries. We'll be here for approximately 30 minutes, making the area safe. Over. Oh, can we also get weight bowls to

0: staat de Ellenbroek hebben. Six at Ellenbrook, can you detail what police are required for it?
1: Six at Ellenbrook is mainly for traffic control points, but if they're busy, we can probably manage it.
0: Six at Ellenbrook, the job came from police, and you'll notice with your iris that they haven't got a job on and aren't attending, but are they required over?
1: We'll cancel that. We won't need police to attend us.
0: Ellenbrook, roger. Understood out.

0: speaking of Twisting, Dover.
1: First alarm, rescue, two car collision, one vehicle on roof. Lady in her 80s, up in the down vehicle, is self-extricating with his sister, Sister John's. Way poles, all in attendance, managing traffic, no backup required.
0: Rocky and first was out 26 at a hotel, over.
1: Hope Valley, go ahead.
0: Hope Valley, stand down, over.
1: Roger, Hope Valley, stand down, we're available.

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0: 2 South Fremantle, first call from side. 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
0: Roger out.

0: SAR from Wangara. This alarm has gone off in zone 28, cruiser inspecting.
1: Wangara, what's your answer?

0: KR from Wangara. You can stand back up down. Thank you. Over.
1: Six out of Wangara, what did you say? Do you love
2: to stand down, over? 6 out of Park SAT, you can stand down, over. Say, oh, it's more Park SAT, so where about, over?
0: What's your name?
3: 6AR from Joondalup. Acknowledge and stand down message, over.
0: 6AR Joondalup, roger.

0: 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Update via P1. I'll be calling further via mobile phone. 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

0: 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First, over.
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0: 6AR from Perth First. No sign of fire, no backup required, over.
1: Perth First, roger. Out to you, 6 out of Perth Second. You can stand down, over.
0: Perth Second, acknowledged. We're available, over.
1: Perth Second, roger. Out.

0: 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ICM via P1 will be on scene 5 minutes while we fill up. 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

0: AR Bell Divers, the light tanker one, we're sending out a report of scrub fire, Warmbra train station, Ennis Avenue, cross the safety bay, 3-4 to follow to 80 Road, over.
1: Roger Bell Divers.

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1: At 6 AR to Bell Divers 3-4, just confirm you're going to the train station incident and not the Pike Road cross of 80, is that correct?
0: The cross 80 is a burn-off. Anchor 2 will turn out the next minute to turn out to that one. We'll head to Wanborough Station to back up Light Tanker 1, over.
1: Roger, Bell Divers 3-4.
2: They are Bell Divers Flight Tanker 2, sending out to report of smoke, Pike Road, Bell Divers, crew of 2, that's in charge.
1: At 6 AR to Bell Divers Flight Tanker 2, we've just received information that this Pike Road cross of 80 Road is actually a controlled burn. If you would like to redirect to the Ennis Avenue incident, over.
2: Copy, 6 AR. 6 AR, Bell Divers Flight Tanker 144.
1: Bell Divers Flight Tanker 144.
2: From Bell Divers Flight Tanker 1, do you have any further information on this job, over?
1: At 6 AR to Bell Divers Flight Tanker 1, the only information was the 000 call taker said it was fire behind the train station. They could see some smoke and they said the best access is via the gate near the train station, over.
2: Roger, we'll make access to Lake Wallangallup through the train access line, over.
1: Roger, Bell Divers, Flight Tanker 1.

0: 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Arrive, make contact with Light Tanker 1, over.
1: Bell Divers 34, roger.

0: Father's Flight Tango 1.
1: Bell Diver Flight Tango 1, send over.
0: Made access to Lake Wanganui, we'll continue to search this area of Wild Bell Divers 34, proceed to Normal Road down NS Avenue. Can you please inform the Public Transport Authority that we had to force entry onto their track? Over.
1: We'll go. Bell Diver Flight Tango 1.

0: Alpha, Father Flight Tranquil 1, final summary, over.
1: A Bell Divers Flight Tranquil 1, send over.
0: I'm going to call this a malicious false alarm. There is no reason for activation, no reason for the call. There is no signs of smoke or dust. I'll put this down as an MFA. Bell Divers available.
1: Bell Divers, roger.

0: hour from a card up. This is special service. All people are out of the vehicles and Waypool are in attendance. Over.
1: Roger, card up at 26 at Armidale first.
2: Armidale first, your transmission was broken. Say again, over.
1: Armidale first, you can stand down, over.
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1: Is the Carby car one on the road still? We are providing casualty care until SJA arrive, and we're managing any fuel spills with fuel stop. 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
0: Cut up, Roger. 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

0: Tower from Cardiff, over. Cardiff, send over. SJA are on scene and assessing three casualties. We will wait till the car is removed by the tow trucks and we'll be here further 10 minutes over.
1: Start up, Roger. Out.

0: Tower from Geraldton Firth. Over.
1: Geraldton Firth, send over.
0: This is a first one structure, out on arrival. There's a bin on fire in the public toilets. The air is safe, we checked with the tick. Cause is deliberate, can we inform the police? Over.

0: Charlie Coburn, over.
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0: 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We're just trying to get access now to get to it, so I'll classify in about a minute, over.
1: Coburn, roger, out.

0: 2000 Coburn.
1: Coburn, send over.
0: Yes, just made this a first alarm grass scrub, light tanker reports in the area about 5 metres by 5 metres in low grass and bush. We're just getting access now, over.
1: Coburn, roger, out.

0: 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Area mate safe. Available radio. 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
1: Gerald from First. Roger. Classification. Do you require that to be first line rubbish? Over.
0: Hey, again, you're last. You're broken. Over.
1: Gerald from First. Would you like the classification to be first line rubbish fire? Over.
0: Yeah, affirmed. Over.
1: Gerald from First, roger out.

0: from Cardup, over.
1: Cardup, send over.
0: One vehicle has been towed, the other is left on the verge. The area has been made safe. We are leaving this with way pole available, over.
1: Cardup, Roger out.

0: Doctor. Tom, turning out to incident at Krongup's Tackler Road incident. Three on board, over.
1: Bunker pump, roger out.

0: Kensington.
1: Kensington, send over. Kensington, send over.
0: No, was that through cooking? We have due to a large volume of smoke. I've left it in the hands of management. They're going to contact the agent. And there's also still a fault on the board that I can't clear. We're available.
1: Kensington, roger out.

0: 734. We've been released from this incident and returning to station, over.
1: 734, roger out.

0: Lakeside, is that Grace 2nd? You can stand down. Alton Parker available, over.
1: Can you confirm your last, over?
0: 6 out of Agri 2nd, can stand down. Alton Parker available, over.
1: 6 out of Agri 2nd, received, we're available, out.

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1: Osborne Park, send over.
0: DVA in section 1 and 4. Crew's investigating still. Over.
1: Osborne Park, roger out.

0: 谁啊，这次都送他去旁边了。Sprinkler head in the car park has been knocked off. We will try to replace the sprinkler head. If not, I'll isolate the pump and we'll leave it with the management. We'll be here for 30 minutes. Over.
1: Park, Roger.

0: 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Over.
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0: 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Thank you. 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
0: Swan, SES, are you able to call in via phone to ComSend to provide an update on that incident, please? 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
1: Roger, I'll sort it out. 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
0: 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We can see a controlled bonfire with people in attendance just trying to find the best access possibly on Southern River Road, over.
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0: 6AR from Berkshire. Over. This alarm is activated in the cafe premises. A cruiser investigating. Over.
1: This is Shadrach.

0: 6 AR from Perth First. No sign of fire, no backup required. Over.
1: That's Perth First Second, you can stand there, over.
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1: Perth Second, roger.

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0: Our fire's been extinguished. We've advised the residents as best we can about local bylaws. We're available, over.
1: So I just, Roger, understood, and I also just confirmed the address, so ABL's showing you 94 Stalker rather than 94 Dorothy, over.
0: 6A from Mannington, affirmative, it is Stalker. Just one over from Dorothy, apologies, over.
1: Mannington, Roger, all understood, thank you. Roger out.

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0: Special service, SJA are in attendance. We are currently just testing the area with a Altair. We should be on scene approximately 15 minutes, over.
1: Belmont, roger out.

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0: from 391st, no backup required, alarm is at zone 24, no sign of fire.
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1: 6 out of Osborne Park, pump, send over.
0: From Osborne Park, this is a first alarm, special service, 2 car accident, both vehicles have been transported by tow trucks. We're just putting some peat torch, some oil, and we shall be about 30 minutes over.
1: Osborne Park, roger out.

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Over.

Six AR update via P1. Six AR from Murdoch, I should say. Update via P1.

6 hour from Midland. Yeah, 6 hour Midland, this service incident as described will be on scene approximately 30 minutes, assisting with incident cleanup, over.

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1: I can see on the iris that you've acknowledged my transmission, but I'm having trouble hearing you. 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
0: Classified first round hazmat. We require police here ASAP. We have one of the drivers acting very suspicious, requires a knife, possibly for something in the car. So if we get police here ASAP, that'd be good. Thank you.
1: Don Craig, roger out.

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1: 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We'll be on scene a further 30 minutes for traffic management until all vehicles are cleared off the road. Over.
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0: From Midland, Waypole and Main Roads are now on scene. We're going to leave the incident with them and we are available. Over.
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0: 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We need police here ASAP, over.
1: Dunk Craig, oh roger, we have informed police, over.
0: Roger that. I don't know if you can give them some extra information, but we need them priority. One over.
1: Dunk Craig, roger, stand by mobile phone.

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0: Yeah, we now have police on scene. We'll remain here for our scene safety at this stage, but we will be available for any calls that are needed, over.
1: Don Craig, roger out.

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1: 6 out of Dunkirk, send over.
0: Yeah, classify this first alarm hazmat. We had a small leak on the road. Vehicles spilled on an affected area. The area's been made safe. We've met this with police. We're available radio over.
1: Dunkirk, roger out.
2: 6IP, Raleigh St. Carrigo on FCO. 10 hour report of a scrub fire. Crookston Highway, Carrigo.
1: Raleigh St. Carrigo on FCO, roger out.

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2: Okay, this is a first alarm, Tree Grass Scrub fire. We have two ignition points, area roughly burnt, 10 square metres of both ignition points. If we could have our 3-4 come normal road for water.
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0: XIP, look like deliberate ignition. 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
1: 6AR to Osborne Park. Incident closure received. Out.

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0: 6AR from Butler.
1: 6AR to Butler, send over.
0: Yeah, look, we can't find anything at this address. I'm just going to make a call to the original caller. I was just trying on 263 before. Did you receive any of my calls prior to this one?
1: 6AR to Butler, affirmative, received calls, but you appeared unable to hear my transmission, over.
0: Yeah, Roger, we obviously have a problem with channel 263. You can obviously hear us, but we can't hear you. I'll just change to 377, over.
1: Butler, Roger, you also have Queens Rock, Lightanker 1 and 3-4 en route, over.
0: Roger, they can just come normal road at this stage. We just can't find anything. I'm just going to make a call and then I'll be able to classify.
1: Butler, Roger, out to you, 6AR to Queens Rock, Light Tanker 1, normal road conditions, over.
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1: 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Again, call sign and go ahead, over.

0: 6 hours, the last caller. Confirm that it was Gwyn's Rock Light Tanker 1 arriving, over.
1: Quinn's Rock Light Tanker 1 arrived, making contact. Over.
0: Quinn's Rock Light Tanker 1, roger out.

0: 6AR, this is Quinsrock 34. We've arrived and making contact, over.
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0: AR, this is Queens Drop 3-4. We've arrived and we've been released from the scene. We're available and returning to station. 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

0: last caller. Say again, call sign and go ahead, over.
1: 6AR, Brian Butler.
0: 6AR to Butler, send over.
1: We've spoken to the residents at number 51. They have a small fire pit out the back that's causing a lot of smoke. Have extinguished it. They've told us that they will not light it again. We'll call this a justifiable false alarm and returning to station, over.
0: But the rods are out.
2: Okay, from Kensington, incident closure message 5P1, we're available, over.
0: 6 out of Kensington, update received, out.

0: Sierra Los Angeles.
1: 6AR to Pinjarra Light Tanker, send over.
0: Pinjarra Light Tanker turning out to Gobby Road, Kingsbrook, traffic crash.
1: Pinjarra Light Tanker, watch your route.

0: 34.
1: 6 out of Pinjarra 34, send over.
0: The traffic accident, Colby Road, Fairwest Highway.
1: Pinjarra 34, roger out.

0: is Binjara Light Tanker. Is this incident along Southwest Highway? Is it along Gobby Road?
1: AR to Binjara Light Tanker. Incident is east of intersection along Gobby Road. Over.
0: To that along Gobby Road.
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0: Sure, you've got the Pajero light tank you have called, say they've arrived.
1: Pajero 3-4, negative, we had broken comms, so Pajero light tank are on scene, over.
0: Affirmative, Pajero light tank are on scene and we are probably a couple of minutes away.
1: Pajero 3-4, roger out.

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1: 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We've made the vehicle safe. The tow truck will be required, but the owner will organise that. 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
0: We'll classify this as special service. We made the vehicle safe. 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Tow truck has turned up, has now been turned away. We've made up, we're available. It's going to take us probably 20 minutes to get back into our fire district, so we'll give you a call then, over.
1: Pinjarra, roger out.

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1: 6AR to Paddington, send over.
0: 6AR, this fire's been extinguished. Causes deliberate is burning rubbish. I was advised of the bylaws and made up at a bar below.
1: Paddington, roger out.

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1: 6AR to Osborne Park Pumps, send over.
0: Can we make this a second alarm? We have smoke coming from under some roller doors with the sprinklers seem to be flowing. We will go to the VA, one line of hose, we'll be making entry through the roller door and more information to follow, over.
1: Osborne Park, roger out.
0: From Osborne, we have an after hours number or contact for this premises also, as we have no keys, over.
1: Osborne Park, we will attempt contact with after hours, over.

0: 6AR from Osborne Park, Palm Center.
1: 6AR to Osborne Park, Palm Center, over.
0: Yeah, crews have made entry into a small hole in the roller door. There's a small fire under a car inside the garage. We have stopped the fire down. It is contained. And they will be making entry into the building shortly, over. More information later.
1: Osborne Park, Roger. We have also been unable to contact after hours. Over.

0: Osborne pump, could we get Western Power to this instance? We can't seem to find the main power shut off, over.
1: Osborne Park pump, roger out.

0: Charles 1 Park, Palm, over.
1: 6 out, Osborne Park, Palm, send over.
0: Hey, it's a turtle structure fire, we are on the Osborne Park fire, we're on Command 1, Lake Trob 1 at the Aussie Park pump. We have fire is contained, but not controlled at this stage. We'll need more crews for VA. Over.
1: Osborne Park, roger, do you require an SET or CLP? Over.
0: Osborne Park, no. CLP required, the SET will probably be required for cylinders. And also, can we get police for traffic management and crew safety? Over.
1: Osborne Park Pump, roger out.

0: 6 hours here, Perth arrival.
1: 6 hours here, Perth. Roger, could you inform Osborne Park that they are pocket dialing ComSan over?

0: 6000, do you have person?
1: Do you have person, Dover?
0: Dear person, I've assumed IC for this incident. I'll send a SITREP in 5 minutes. Western Power is now on site, Dover.
1: Dear person, roger out.

0: P034, turning out to assist ambulance. Number 70, Rhodesia Crescent, Ravenswood. Crew of 4, APS officer in charge, light tanker to follow shortly.
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0: Yeah, to Rodriguez Place in Yundra, Ravenswood.
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0: Pajero 34, arrive, 66 main, contact with St. John.
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0: from Vincent Hurst. Our services are not required. We have left the EV blanket with Osborne Park structure fire. We are returning to Vincent Fire Station. Over.
1: Vincent Hurst, roger out.
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1: Six out of Pinjarra, send over.
2: 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We're just assisting St John's with the patient at the time. Be on scene probably another 10-15, over.
1: Pinjarra, roger out.

0: Roger.
1: 6 out of Pintero, send over.
0: 6 Owl, request supply, special service. We've left it in the hands of St. John's. We've made up. We're available. We're returning to station. Over.
1: Pintero, Roger out.

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1: 6000, Osborne Park Control, send over.
0: Control, quick sit rep. Currently still awaiting full ventilation of the building. I'm about to release Daglish first from the incident. I also have security on site who is attempting to establish management for the premises. Over.
1: Osborne Park Control, roger out.

0: to Daglish first. We've been released from the Osborne Park structure fire. We are unavailable due to contaminated PPC. Over.
1: Daglish first, roger out.

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1: Go ahead, over.
0: Oswald Park Control, sit rep. The manager for this establishment has arrived, currently liaising to determine whether the vehicle is an EV or ICE vehicle. More to follow, over.
1: Control, sit.
0: The fire is extinguished. Building has been ventilated. Currently making up. I anticipate releasing Daglish second in 10 minutes, over.
1: Control, roger out.

0: 6AR from Douglas Second, over.
1: Douglas Second, go ahead, over.
0: Release from this Oswald Park incident, but we're currently unavailable due to contaminated.
1: Douglas Second, what's your run?

0: Osborne Park, we've been released from the Eastern and been left with the DO Perth and the management of the property over. We're available over.
1: Osborne Park, what's your answer?

0: Ozone Park, over.
1: Ozone Park, go ahead, over.
0: This will be a first alarm, road crash rescue, car V pole. One vehicle involved, currently have two casualties in the hands of St. John's. Police are on site, just waiting on Western Power to arrive, over.
1: Roger.

0: Yeah, they are present.
1: Head over.
0: This has been closure via email. I'm going to remain on site until the vehicle has been removed. Tow truck ETA 15 minutes.
1: Stay
0: up there,
1: Roger.
0: From the second, ICM by P1 Mobile, we're available. Over.
1: First second, ICM received.

0: 6 hours, this is Armidale first. First alarm, rubbish fire, IRS updated, over.
1: Armidale first, what's your name?

0: 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We should be here for approximately 2 hours, over.
1: Western Power, correction, Osborne Park, roger.

0: 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This is Armadale First. First Farm Rubbish Fire. Iris updated. Available, over.
1: Armadale First. Roger.

0: AR from Butler. This is Zone 100. Pump room, over.
1: Butler, roger out.

0: Charles, stay at first, Ivan.
1: Stay at first, go ahead, Ivan.
0: Yes, this vehicle has been removed from the premises. This can be closed and I'm available, Ivan.
1: Stay at first, watch your ass.

0: go ahead, over.
1: Hey, can you let us know what that DBA is showing now, over?
0: Roger, it's now showing as reset, normal status, over.
1: Roger, so it was a zone 100 sprinkler. There is no pump running. We think it's an equalisation of pressure. We don't have any access to the pump room either. We've isolated the area. The security doors at the front won't actually relock or anything like that. Can you let centre management know or the DBA managers know that there is a fault system here, DBA fault, and there's no way of locking the front doors up?
0: Butler Wilco.
1: So from Butler, we're available.
0: Butler, Roger.

0: Sky, watch for first, over.
1: Watch for first, go ahead, over.
0: Yeah, DVO valid, zone 19, caused by cleaners. We've reset the panel. The cleaners will notify their management. We're available, over.
1: Watch for first, roger.

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1: Yankee Papa Light Tanker, Roger.

0: off from Yanchep, sit rep, over.
1: Yanchep, go ahead, over.
0: My contact with the occupant confirmed there is a cat stuck between two houses. He's approximately a metre from the edge of the wall, down the side between the boundary of two walls. We need to extricate him now, ETA maybe 40 minutes. Press the fire, first alarm, first service. Can we just confirm whether the ranger is actually sending this over?
1: The ranger hasn't been notified, has it?
0: Roger. I thought the other one that mobilised us.
1: In a sense, they've advised the caller to call 000 to mobilise us, over.
0: Okay, Roger. Yeah.

0: 6 hour Kalgoorlie first. Let's see, there's a classification via Irish over.
1: Kalgoorlie first, roger.

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1: Roger, stand by.

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1: Vincent First, go ahead, over.
0: Salam, it is zone 210, crew's investigating, over.
1: Vincent First, roger out.

0: 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We're made up and available.
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0: 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That's the Viper one. 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
1: 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It is

0: from the engine pump.
1: 6AR to your chip pump, send over.
0: Yeah, we've had the Ranger come out and assist us. They've managed to get the cat out with some assistance from us. Neil's damaged the property. Cat's appearing to be fine. We're made up and we are available, over.
1: Yeah, and chip pump, roger out.

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1: 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Out.

SAR from Kiara, over. Kiara, send over. Zone 2 activated, crews investigating. Kiara, roger out.

0: Lisa from Kiara.
1: Kiara, go ahead, over.
0: 6 hour, this alarm activated in zone 2, kitchen cooking area. Alarm's been isolated, left in the hands of management. They're going to have their agents attend and rectify the situation here. DBO valid. Outage is over.
1: Kiara, roger out.

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0: Yeah, crew's investigating. No signs of fire. Can stand down. Over.
1: Belmont Pump, roger, out to you. 6A out of Kensington. You can stand down. Over.
0: 6A out to Kensington. Acknowledged. Available. Over.
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0: from Belmont Pump.
1: Belmont Pump, go ahead, over.
0: Yeah, this alarm's going off in zone 200, over.
1: Belmont Pump, roger, out.
2: AR from Perth First, over.
1: Perth First, go ahead, over.
2: This alarm's been activated on the ground floor in the admin area. No sign of fire.

0: from Perth first. Final message, Iris, available, over.
1: Perth first, RPM received out.